skin? What's that stubble on your chin? Buried in the rot gut gin, you played and lost, not won. You played a house that can't be beat. Now look, your head's bowed in defeat. You walk too far along the street where only rats can run.

everybody had to pay and pay. A hustle here and a hustle there. New York City is the place where they said, hey,

people exist before they're allowed to be free. 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